The history of this land goes back before any men settled here. For over 600 years, my people have lived in the Grand Canyon, where the rivers have formed Havasupai, land of the green waters. Slowly, the forces of nature have created Carlsbad Caverns, adding to her beauty by 1 inch every 100 years. Sometimes, however, the land is reshaped right before our eyes. Mount St. Helens is a constant reminder of how small we really are. It has been said that thousands of years ago, my ancestors came to Alaska across a great ice bridge. The land they inherited was of magnificent beauty. The Great Columbia Glacier, a rolling wall of ice 200 feet tall and 5 miles wide. Nothing on Earth stands in the way of a glacier. Even mountains have been shaped and scarred by their passing, as we have seen in our own Yosemite Valley. The ageless sequoias. They tell us that the beauty of our great land must be passed on for generations to come.

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And they know how to work together, too.

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The magic of Disney has always been about bringing to life worlds of wonder and fantasies that make the spirit soar. Now, we invite you to come with us as a new kind of magic sets sail on incredible adventures that combine all the enchantment and romance of an ocean voyage with all the wonder of Disney.

0: there it was. Wow, boom! 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It was fantastic.
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0: For a special night out, adults can make a reservation for a romantic getaway high above the sea at Palo. 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Spectacular, original shows light up the 1,000-seat Walt Disney Theater with all the style and panache of Broadway itself.
4: I took a look at the crowd, and everyone had a grin on as wide as their mouths would go. Well, I have these pimples right now telling you about it. I really do.
0: You'll find hands-on, high-energy excitement for the whole family in the Studio C nightclub. 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This is Walt Disney World. 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
5: Doesn't matter what age you are, everybody loves Disney.
4: Everybody loves Disney.
5: Everybody.
4: Yeah. Everything we did, they were all excited about. I see Mickey. Yes, it's Mickey.
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0: On board this cruise, the Disney magic offers all the imagination it's famous for, plus one-of-a-kind activities, and three all-new incredible stage shows.
9: This is our very first cruise, and it is fantastic. There's no words to describe it. The little ones, we watch them go along, and they're having a good time. The young people are having a good time. Us senior citizens are having a great time.
11: And if they're not having a good time, they're asleep.
0: Children can start the day with a Disney character breakfast, then gather round for a tea party with Peter Pan's pal, Wendy.
8: When she had the chance to be sit at the same table with Wendy and have her picture taken, her face was just, it was something that I'll never forget.
0: On one special night, kids can curl up for a magical moment at Goofy's Giggle Gala. Every day of this cruise, adults can indulge in special programs that'll give you the secrets of our chefs and send you behind the scenes to see Disney magic in the making. You can even enjoy high tea in the Palo restaurant. Families gather in the Walt Disney Theater for entertainment unlike anything else at sea, including fun-filled game shows and the breathtaking magic of C'est Magique. And the enchantment doesn't stop there. On this Caribbean cruise, everyone is treated to two special evenings of elegance as we sail our way to a tropical wonderland.
2: We woke up in the morning and looked out our balcony, and it was just gorgeous.
0: Welcome to St. Martin, an amazing island that is all about the perfect vacation. Sail on catamarans to discover charming islands. 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Throughout this voyage, there's always new magic on the horizon.
4: Last night, looked out, the moon was about this big, bright orange, and it was fabulous. 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
3: 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All droids leaving the system must be cleared by customs control. Proof of ownership is required for all droid passengers.
4: Proof of ownership? We droids are made to suffer such indignities.
5: Good, Shana Kuchana. Yuda yab yab hadaway judo, ikik pikik endo, judo ikik pikik gupta toto achipik, marichi niachi kunda.
4: What is it now, R2? Don't get technical with me. What pressure? The fuel pressure? Well, why didn't you say so in the first place? Let me check. Yes, I am getting a rather high reading here. Oh, yes, R2. I'm shutting off the main line right now. Just you get back to fixing that motivator. These new transports are impossible.
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4: 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And hurry up. 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
9: 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I said check, R2. 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
8: 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Thank you.
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9: 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Oh, thank the maker.
8: Your attention, please, for the following gate announcements. 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Thank you.
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11: Hurry back, hurry back. 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We've been dying to have you.

Permit me to get the door for you, Jim. Right this way, suckers.

back, folks, to the 20th century. As you have seen, the Mesozoic era was a time of violent geologic activity. For 100 million years, the Earth was torn by natural forces. Vast amounts of organic material were trapped deep inside the Earth. And over millions of years, it was transformed into the fossil fuels we use today. These monitors behind the operating console show current and future energy resources around the world. Among them are fossil fuels, nuclear, hydroelectric, geothermal, wind, and solar. Your traveling theater vehicles are partially powered by the sun. The solar cells on this building's roof help recharge batteries in the vehicles when they're stopped. Computers guide the vehicles along a wire that is just an eighth of an inch thick. The maps highlight locations that we'll visit during the next part of our journey. We'll travel from the Alaska frontier to the North Sea to the Mideast. We'll explore potential energy sources for the near and distant future. Now that you've experienced the dramatic forces that created today's fossil fuels, let's continue our journey through the universe of energy.

0: And now, ladies and gentlemen, we have something really big for you.
1: Yeah, the birds stand still and the tiki room flies away.
2: Mon ami, quit talking while I'm interrupting. 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

0: Daphne was spreading friendship everywhere.
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3: I dream of being a rock star.
4: The rhythm of heartbeats inspires

0: think I'm about to.
1: Yes, that's a possum. He's a very clever little fellow.
0: He doesn't look very clever to me.
1: Well, Sprig, just like you have tender roots, the possum has quite a tender heart. Instead of fighting, he protects himself by playing dead.
0: Is that the secret of protecting the forest?

Welcome to the General Electric Carousel of Progress. Now, most carousels just go round and round without getting anywhere. But on this one, at every turn, we'll be making progress. And progress is not just moving ahead. It's dreaming and working and building a better way of life. Progress is the sound of a motor, the hum of a turbine, the heartbeat of a factory, the sound of a symphony, the roar of a rocket. Progress is people getting released from drudgery, gaining more time to enjoy themselves and live richer lives. And as long as man dreams and works and builds, this progress will go on in your life and mine.

0: Well, the robins are back. That's a sure sign of spring. What year is it? Oh, just before the turn of the century. And believe me, things couldn't be any better than they are today. Yes, sir, we've got all the latest things. Gas lamps, a telephone, and the latest design in cast iron stoves. That reservoir keeps 5 gallons of water hot all day on just 3 buckets of coal. Sure beats chopping wood. And isn't our new ice box a beauty? Holds 50 pounds of ice. Milk doesn't sour as quick as it used to. Our dog Rover here keeps the water in the drip pan from overflowing. You know, it wasn't too long ago we had to carry water from a well. But thanks to progress, we've got a pump right here in the kitchen. Of course, we keep a bucket of water handy to prime it with. Yes, sir, we've got everything to make life easier. Mother, I was reading about a fella named Tom Edison who's working on an idea for snap-on electric lights.
1: I'll believe that when I see it.
0: That's my wife, Sarah.
1: But with my new Wash Day Marvel, it takes only 5 hours to do the wash. Imagine.
0: That's right, folks. Now Mother has time for recreations like
1: canning and polishing the stove.
0: Okay, Mother. You just iron the wrinkles out of my shirts.
1: Yes, dear.
0: But no one can improve on nature for drying clothes. Oh, well, the cistern was low on rainwater anyway. Rover, mind your manners. You know, spring cleaning is a lot easier than it used to be. Our new air suction vacuum cleaner operates on 1 boy power. Sure an improvement over the old carpet beater. Folks, we don't have an opera house in our town, but right here in our own home, we got the next best thing, a talking machine.
2: She keeps that thing going all day long. That tenor's driving me nuts. Progress.
0: You know, the young folks have their own ideas about entertainment. For instance, Jane, our teenage daughter, is getting ready to go to a trolley party on one of those new electric streetcars. She says hay rides are old-fashioned. Don't be upset, daughter. They're friends.
1: Oh.
0: It's hard to imagine how life could be any easier. But there's a new company, General Electric, they call it, who are trying to bring the same power that runs the trolley into folks' homes. I don't know, but if those fellas work that out, one thing is certain.

0: hottest summer we've had in years. Well, we've progressed a long way since the turn of the century, 20 years ago, but no one realized then that this would be the age of electricity. Everyone's using it. Farmers, factories, whole towns. With electric streetlights, we don't worry so much about the youngsters being out after dark. And what a difference in our home. We can run as many wires as we need in any direction for Mother's new electrical servants. Electric sewing machine, coffee percolator, toaster, waffle iron, refrigerator, and they all go to work at the click of a switch. Take it easy, you blow a fuse. Buster, leave him alone. Well, the days of lugging heavy, hot irons from an old cook stove to an ironing board are gone forever. And with an electric iron and electric lights, Mother has something to do to fill in her evenings. Now it's no problem at all to get my collar smooth. Right, Mother?
1: Yes, dear.
0: Oh, by the way, we've got a phonograph now. And there's a new kind of music called jazz that all the youngsters go for. With his crystal set, Grandpa can get big-time entertainment from distances up to 100 miles away.
2: In that moment, here's those two hilarious hapless boys.
0: Now, that's called static. You know, there's something progress can't improve on. It's called romance.
1: Jane, it's after 9:30. Yes, Mother.
0: Mother broadcast the time signals long before radio got the idea. Cut that out, Buster. Well, we've got indoor plumbing now. Saves a lot of walking. In our new bathroom, we've got a house guest, Cousin Orville. And as usual, he's taken over the coolest spot in the house. I will say one thing for him, though. Orville's rigged up something pretty clever. He calls it air cooling. Too bad he's not reading the help wanted ads.
3: No privacy at all around this place.
0: Sorry, Orville. You know, considering all the conveniences we have, it looks as though we progressed about as far as we can. But when we read about the things those research people at General Electric are working on, well, we can be sure of one thing.

0: Well, it's autumn again, and the kids are back in school. Thank goodness. Now we're in the frantic 40s, and it's amazing how today's household appliances are helping to take over the hard work, like our new electric washing machine. It does about everything but hang up the clothes. And electric ranges are a big improvement over those early models of the 1920s. And refrigerators are bigger and better than ever. It keeps vegetables garden fresh for days. There's a meat compartment. And it makes lots more ice cubes. Dishwashing has gone electric, too. And that's real progress, believe me. Sport, stop picking on him. Yes, sir, kitchens are now places to relax in. I spend lots of time here. Have to. Grandma and Grandpa have taken over my den. Radios and automatic record players are now combined in one unit. And Grandma has a new hearing aid. Nothing, Grandma.
1: Oh, I thought you said I had a new hearing aid.
0: Well, our whole family is caught up in the new do-it-yourself craze. Mother's remodeling my basement workshop into something called a rumpus room. Be careful now, Mother.
2: Don't worry about me, dear.
0: Mother's pretty ingenious, like using her food mixer for stirring paint. Well, that's my wife, Sarah. You know, I remember when...
2: Darn.
0: Is there a doctor in the house?
2: Never mind. I'm all right, dear.
0: Well, okay. Now, where was I? Oh, remember back in the 20s when young people got their exercise dancing the Charleston? Well, today our daughter Jane keeps in shape with electricity.
3: Babs, did you know the calories going steady with Little Roy? Imagine!
4: Jane, are you going to the dance?
3: Yes, but I'm not going to the dance with that jerk Wilfred.
4: I don't blame you one bit.
3: Besides, I wouldn't be seen in his old jalopy. Makes me bounce and shake like a bowl of jelly. Oh, and listen, Babs.
0: I'm having another phone put in next week. Now stop that. He may be a good customer of General Electric. Well, thanks to progress, Mother and I can spend more time together. We've got the new electronic babysitter. Television is here, and no doubt it will improve. But I'll bet there'll always be the good guys shooting it out with the bad guys. Yes, sir. It seems like these are the best years of our lives. Or does that sound like an echo from the past? Well, I guess it's about time to move on. All of us should know the song by now. Let's sing it together.

0: Merry Christmas.
1: Merry Christmas. We were just reminiscing about Christmas in the old days when
0: getting ready for the holidays meant hectic days of cleaning house and preparing extra food.
1: And as I started to say,
0: when Christmas Day arrived, I was too exhausted to enjoy it.
1: But today, our new...
0: Yes, today our new all-electric home gives us lots more time to enjoy ourselves.
1: In fact, it's a...
0: And would you believe it? I'm cooking dinner. Or rather, my electric range is... I just set the time and temperature controls and relax. It even has a self-cleaning oven. And we were able to pick our appliance colors from so many beautiful combinations.
1: All of the appliances are improved today. Take a refrigerator. Why, I remember when...
0: When the man of the house had to work twice as many hours to earn one as he does now. And today we have a better product.
1: You took the words right out of my mouth, dear.
0: And I'm thrilled with my new dishwasher. And doing a big family wash is simply a breeze now. Oh, how I used to dread doing that job.
1: Now Mother has time for...
0: For activities like my garden club, the literary society, the ladies' bowling league, and...
1: Quiet while Mother's interrupting.
0: Home entertainment for our family is centered in one area. 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We can even change our lighting to match the mood of the music.

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1: Now we can record our favorite shows for viewing at a more convenient hour. And television programming is so much improved today.
0: What Mother means is they're still shooting it out, but now it's in color.
1: You're probably wondering what happened to Grandma and Grandpa. Well, they're no longer with us. They have their own home now in a community for senior citizens.
0: Grandpa's in the 80s. His golf score, that is.
1: The children are meeting Grandma and Grandpa now at our new jet airport.
0: And speaking of new...
1: We haven't said anything about our community.
0: That's changed, too, and...
1: And in a great big beautiful way. Yes, the progress of the last century has changed not only our homes, but also our transportation, recreation, and the places we work.
0: Mother.
1: It has brought us convenience and enjoyment we never knew before.
0: Mother.
1: Dear, you've hardly said a word. Why don't you say something?
0: Well, I would like to say this much. Progress is something we can't take for granted. Progress takes a lot of people wanting it and willing to work for it. And so next, Mother and I invite you to come along and see some of the electrifying new ideas from General Electric for our city and for your own hometown.

0: Let's give the little birdies a great big hand.
1: Oui. Applaud, applaud.
2: Yeah, you down there, mit both hands.
0: And now, senors and senoritas, please place your eyes into the center of the room, that is. We present the enchanted fountain.
2: Ach, yeah. And the wunderbar birdmobile, which has birds on it, and it goes round and round. And that's why we call it a birdmobile.
3: Look, here come the girls.
4: Mesdames and messieurs, introducing the lovely ladies of the ensemble. Just like the folie bergère with all the feathers, there's Colette. Hello, Colette. 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Hello, Mimi. 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

0: 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All together now, let's all sing like the birdies sing.
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0: Tweet, tweet, tweet, tweet, tweet.
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1: Let's all sing like the birdies sing.
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0: See, no one laid an egg but me.

Welcome aboard, TTA travelers. We hope you enjoy Tomorrowland Transit Authority's Super Sky.

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0: Yankee Doodle. Yes, folks, that was America's first popular song. And that's what this show is all about. America's music.
1: Where'd the songs come from, Sam?
0: Why, they were the songs that people brought from their native countries.
1: They did? What kind of music was it?
0: Sometimes it was happy. Sometimes it was sad. And sometimes it just spoke of love. Like, I dream of Jeannie with the light brown hair.
1: Very nice. But frankly, I prefer...
2: All around the cobbler's bench, the monkey chased the weasel. The monkey thought 'twas all in fun.
3: Goes the weasel.
0: And now, let's travel on through history and hear America sing.
1: Sing it, Sam.
0: Yankee Doodle traveled south, riding on a riverboat. 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
2: Giddy up, you all.
1: Well, Yankee Doodle headed west, working on the railroads, crossing in rivers, over hills, and moving with a big load. Onward west the trains rolled, where cattle were a-grazing. The tales and songs the people sang were really quite amazing. 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
1: Who?
2: Yeah. Well, come along, boys, and listen to my tale, and I'll tell you all my troubles on the old Chisholm Trail. 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
1: Go, Weasel.
2: The tail end of Billy the Kid,
3: sung by the Boot Heel Boys.
4: Billy was a bad guy and carried a big gun.
5: He was always after lawmen and kept them on the run.
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0: The gay nighties were upon us now. 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Each time the people sang a song, Toonsmith wrote another about love, marriage, moon and June, and always one about mother.
1: Yankee Doodle, sing it up, oh Yankee Doodle Dandy. Mind the music and the words, and with the songs be handy.

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1: No way, man.
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1: Don't you believe it, Sonny.

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0: play croquet.
1: Then let the game begin! 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
2: A very, very a good day.
3: To me?
4: To you.
2: A very, very a good day.
3: For me?
2: For you.
4: Now blow the candle out, my dear, and make your wish come true.

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0: Baloo, the man cub must go back to the man village. The jungle is not the place for him.
1: I grew up in the jungle. Take a look at me.
0: Yes, just look at yourself. Baloo, you've got to be serious about this.
1: Oh, stop worrying, Baggy. I'll take care of him.
0: Like you did when the monkeys kidnapped him?
1: Can't a guy make one mistake?
0: Not in the jungle. And another thing, sooner or later, Mowgli will meet Shere Khan.
2: The tiger? What's he got against the kid?
0: He hates man with a vengeance, you know that. He fears man's gun and man's fire.
1: But little Mowgli don't have those things.
0: Well, Shere Khan won't wait until he does. He'll get Mowgli while he's young and helpless. Why, just one swipe!
2: Well, what are we gonna do?
0: We'll do what's best for the boy.
2: You better believe it. You name it and I'll do it.
0: Good. Then you will take Mowgli back to the man village.
2: Why me?
0: Because he won't listen to me.
2: But I love that kid. I love him like he was my own cub.
0: Then think what's best for Mowgli and not for yourself.
2: Can't I wait until morning?
0: It's morning now. Go on, Baloo.
2: Mowgli? Mowgli!
0: Now what's happened?
2: You're not gonna believe me. He's gone. The little fella ran out on me.
0: Well, don't just stand there. Let's separate. We've got to find him.
2: Oh, if anything happens to that little guy, I'll never forgive myself. I gotta find him. Mowgli!
3: Now for my rendezvous with the little man cub.

0: Could it be possible that you don't know who I am?
1: I know you, all right. You're Shere Khan.
0: Then you should also know that everyone runs from Shere Khan.
1: You don't scare me. I won't run from anyone.
0: Ah, you have a spirit for one so small. And that spirit is deserving of a sporting chance. Now I'm going to count to 10. It makes the chase more interesting for me. 1, 2, 3, 4, 5, 6, 7, 8.

0: Ladies and gentlemen, this is your captain, and I'd like to welcome you aboard the Disneyland monorail. For your safety during our travels, please keep your hands and arms inside the cabin and remain seated at all times. And no smoking, please. Thank you. You're riding aboard a Mark III monorail, an advanced design of the first daily operating monorail system in the Western Hemisphere, first introduced right here at Disneyland. We're gliding along our 2.5-mile highway in the sky, en route to the Disneyland Hotel, our next stop. We're cruising at 30 miles per hour alongside Harbor Boulevard, probably the road you used to enter Disneyland. You know, when Disneyland opened 30 years ago, most of this surrounding land was just orange groves and open fields. Now there are nearly 10,000 hotel rooms in the immediate area alone, making it one of the largest lodging centers in the country. 1985 marks Disneyland's 30th anniversary. To celebrate this happy occasion, new General Motors automobiles, along with thousands of other prizes, are being awarded all year long. To our right is the GM Showcase, where you may view the prize cars and ask for a complimentary United States Road Atlas. As we continue across our 100-acre parking area, I'm sure, of course, that each of you has already spotted your own car by now. We're approaching the Disneyland Hotel, which is also celebrating its 30th anniversary. This year-round resort has grown during the last 30 years and now offers waterfront dining, specialty shops, and live evening entertainment. If you'd like to visit the hotel and return to Disneyland later today, just have your hand stamped as you leave the station platform. The hand stamp will allow you to reboard the monorail any time up until a half hour prior to Disneyland closing. This is the Disneyland Hotel Station. If you are disembarking, please exit the station toward the rear of the monorail. For those of you remaining on board, we'll be departing for a return trip to Tomorrowland in just a few moments. Thank you.
1: Oh, my siestas are getting shorter and shorter. Oh, look at all the people. And welcome to Walt Disney's Enchanted Tiki Room. Hey, Michael, mi amigo, pay attention, it's Joe time.
2: So it is, and what darling people I have sitting under me. Pierre, you rascal, you, let's put on the show.
3: Mon ami, I am always ready, as you say, to put on the show. Oh, pardon, madame, that whistle was for my good friend, Fritz.
4: Ach, du lieber, I almost fell out of my upper perch. Glad to see you all aboard, ashore, or wherever you are. Mein goodness, you're all staring at us. We better start the show rolling.
2: Wait, wait, we forgot to wake up the Glee Club.
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3: Jawohl, but the trouble is, it's not far enough out of this world. Isn't that right, Herr Schmidt? I see Schmidt has no hair.
1: Mi amigo, stop the clucking. You sound like a bunch of old hens. There's a lot of birds waiting to go on. For instance...
0: The boys in the back are called macaws.
1: Because of their claws?
0: No, because they're macaws. And our fine feathered friend is a jolly toucan. 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
2: Applause! 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
3: Mes amis, such wonderful singing calls for applause.
2: Si, amigos, applause.
3: Ya, ya, ya, ya. Écoutez, écoutez. Listen, listen.
2: I think maybe it's music.
3: Yeah, it is Offenbach.
4: You stay off of my back and I'll stay off of your back.
2: Shh, let's be quiet and listen.

0: Let's give the little birdies a great big hand.
1: Oui, applaud, applaud.
2: Yeah, you down there, mit both hands.
0: And now, senors and senoritas, please place your eyes into the center of the room, that is. We present the enchanted fountain.
2: Ach, yeah, and a wunderbar birdmobile, which has birds on it, and it goes round and round. And that's why we call it a birdmobile.
3: Look, here come the girls.
4: Mesdames and messieurs, introducing the lovely ladies of the ensemble. Just like the folie bergère with all the feathers, there's Colette. Hello, Colette. 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

0: 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Now you all know the words. Sing along with us.
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0: A little applause for the girls, too.
2: Ah, that was magnifique.
0: See, no one laid an egg but me.
3: And now, ladies and gentlemen, we have something really big for you.
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0: Monsieur and madame, it's time to say adieu. But we hope you will always remember the amazing things which happened here in Walt Disney's Enchanted Tiki Room.

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1: 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And don't forget, keep on a-rockin' and a-rollin' until we meet again down at the Main Street Hop.
2: Thanks for coming.

0: Wonderland began when I followed the white rabbit down the bed tunnel. 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
0: What's the rabbit? Wait!
2: I went this way.
3: Oh, no, that way.
2: I'm late for a very important date.
4: Something? 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

0: Good evening. Tonight, we gather in a most enchanted kingdom. One overflowing with magic. 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
1: Yesterday, Disneyland and the New York World's Fair. Tomorrow, a project so vast it has already been called a whole new Disney World.
2: As you can see on this map, we have a perfect location in Florida. There's enough land here to hold all of the ideas and plans we can possibly imagine.

Walt Disney World bring joy and inspiration and new knowledge to all who come to this happy place. A magic kingdom where the young at heart of all ages can laugh and play and learn together. Dedicated this 25th day of October, 1970.

this place sure is swell. Some folks like to say that it all started with a dream. But you want to know what makes this place really special? It's you! Each and every one of you! Anytime you set foot here, you leave this place brighter than it was before. Because you are the

0: 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Follow your hearts and discover a world full of wonder. Like those who have answered the call, if you allow your dream to be your guide, you may be surprised by what you discover. So long as you simply believe.
1: I remember someone told me
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See, everything worked out swell for Eric. Of course, sometimes I get a little...

The next countries we visit on our small world tour are the Balkans and Russia, where pointed domes of silver and gold look down on high-stepping, brightly colored dancers. Accompanying the dancers is a balalaika band and three young fur-capped Cossacks performing the knee-straining national dance, the Gopak.

If I may be serious here for a moment, I've seen a lot of planets, but I gotta tell you, Earth, from out in space, is one of the loveliest sights I've ever seen. Now listen, while I dial up a little Barca supernova, and I'll tell you exactly what I mean. Out in space, Earth looks so small.

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So take a leap into your future. 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
1: Like a grand and miraculous spaceship, our planet has sailed through the universe of time. But where are we going? And what kind of future will we discover there? Surprisingly, the answers lie in our past. Since the dawn of recorded history, we've been inventing the future one step at a time. So let's travel back in time together. I'll show you how our ancestors created the world we know today, and then it will be your turn to create the world of tomorrow. Here, in this hostile world, is where our story begins. We are alone, struggling to survive, until we learn to communicate with one another. Now we can hunt as a team and survive together. It takes 15,000 years to come up with the next bright idea, recording our knowledge on cave walls. There was only one small problem. When we moved, the recorded knowledge stayed behind. Now let's move ahead to ancient Egypt, because something is about to happen here that will change the future forever. This unknown Egyptian, pounding reeds flat, is inventing papyrus, a sort of paper. Papyrus, in turn, creates better record-keeping of plans, designs, and unfortunately, taxes. But it also brings with it the dawn of great civilizations. At this point, each civilization has its own form of writing, which none of the others can understand. But the Phoenicians, who trade with all of them, have a solution. They create a simple common alphabet, adaptable to most languages. Remember how easy it was to learn your ABCs? The ancient Greeks were great inventors of the future. First, they established public schools, and then begin teaching an intriguing new subject called mathematics. And with math comes mechanical technology and the birth of the high-tech life we enjoy today. With lessons learned from the Greeks, the Romans create a powerful empire. To move their armies around, they build a system of roads all over the known world.

0: Rome built the first World Wide Web, and it's leading us into the future. But then we hit a roadblock. Rome falls, and the Great Library of Alexandria in Egypt is burned. Much of our learning is destroyed, lost forever. Or so we think. It turns out there are copies of these books in the libraries of the Middle East, being watched over by Arab and Jewish scholars. Call it the first backup system. The books are saved, and with them our dreams of the future. In the meantime, here in Europe, monks toil endlessly recording books by hand. But that is about to change. In 1450, Gutenberg invents the movable type printing press. Now knowledge can travel as fast as these new books, and travel they do. Books make it easier to invent the future in every field, and the result is an incredible explosion of innovation we call the Renaissance. Now communication technology races headlong into the future, and soon people all over the world are sharing life's most important moments faster than ever before. By now, we're all communicating from anywhere on Earth, and in 1969, from somewhere else.
1: It's one small step for man, one giant leap for mankind.
0: To send a man to the moon, we had to invent a new language, spoken not by man, but by computers. At first, very large, very expensive computers, but we see the potential. What if everyone could have one of these amazing machines in their own house? There's just one problem. They're as big as a house. The solution comes in 1977 in, of all places, a garage in California. Young people with a passion for shaping the future put the power of the computer in everyone's hands. And once again, we stand on the brink of a new renaissance. After 30,000 years of time travel, here we are. A truly global community, networked, online, poised to shape the future of spaceship Earth. For the first time in history, all of us can have a say about the kind of world we want to live in. The choices we have made for the past 30,000 years have been inventing the future one day at a time. And now, it's your turn. On your computer screen, answer a few questions for us. Then we'll add in a little future technology and show you a new world, custom-made, just for you. Are you ready to create the future? Let's get started.

0: Well done. Now, while we're creating your future, let's see how much you remember about the past. And now I believe your future is just about ready. Let's take a look, shall we?
1: Here in your future, staying healthy is as easy as getting out of bed in the morning. You can get daily health checkups by stepping into your home health scanner. The info goes to your doctor, who lets you know what your body needs to keep you going strong. Things are A-OK. And now you're ready to start your healthy day. Since you need motivation to exercise, and who doesn't, a robot coach will be at your side to make sure you get the ultimate workout. And sensors will even relay your health info to a smart menu, which guides you to healthy food choices customized to your tastes. You'll live a longer and healthier life, so celebrate, enjoying good times with the friends you love, because your future is too good to miss.
0: Well, I think the future we've created looks very promising, don't you? So here's to the next 30,000 years on Spaceship Earth. While no one knows for sure what we'll see or do, I do know it will be quite an adventure. An adventure that we'll take and make together. See you in the future.
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Suppose our civilization were destroyed and our cities laid completely in waste. And suppose in 20,000 years an archaeologist from another society were poking around the ruins of your city. If he could dig up just one penny, he would know this about us. The coin is made of a blend of metals. That would tell him we were miners and knew the science of metallurgy. By the shape of the coin, a perfect circle, he'd know we understood geometry. The date on the face of the coin would show him we understood arithmetic, that we had a calendar. The portrait of Abraham Lincoln would mark us as artists who had an advanced culture. And the words United States would let him know that we were a federated group of local communities, all bound together by a strong central government. The phrase, e pluribus unum, would tell him we were scholars and that we knew foreign languages. The word liberty, right on the face of the penny, would let the archaeologist know that our country sought to guarantee freedom for every man, everywhere. And finally, that phrase, in God we trust. It would tell him we had a moral law, would let him know we had grown strong and mighty under God's great hand. And then, considering the penny, he would wonder, why did they ever go astray? Our Father's God to thee, author of liberty, to thee we sing. Let mortal tongues awake, let all that breathe partake, let rocks their silence break, let freedom ring.

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0: Here beneath the Tower of the Four Winds, we board our enchanted excursion boat on the start of a wonderful voyage through the seven seas, where our hosts will be all the little children of the world.
1: My name is Maui. 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

0: Vahini Mekyoni Mana, ladies and gentlemen, a small reminder before entering the tiki room. We ask you to refrain from smoking inside, and please do not carry any food or drink into the tiki room. And oh yes, no flashbulbs, please. Our performers are temperamental and easily upset. Thank you for your cooperation. And now, ladies and gentlemen, come with us to a world of joyous songs and wondrous miracles. Walt Disney's Enchanted Tiki Room.
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Mountain is a roller coaster type ride in the dark with sharp turns, high speeds, heights, and sudden drops. To experience this ride, you should be in good health and free from heart conditions, motion sickness, back or neck problems, or other physical conditions which could be aggravated by this attraction. We suggest that expectant mothers and anyone wearing a neck or back brace refrain from riding. If you should decide not to ride Space Mountain, please ask host or hostess for assistance. Thank you.

evening, friends. 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The magic of imagination. Brimming with glimmer, made more brilliant by the light that lives within you. It inspires us to embark on heroic journeys, explore legendary worlds, and live our adventure. 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

0: Welcome to your Walt Disney World dream vacation. You know, there's a lot to do here, so you're thinking, what to do first? How about watch this show and see how to make the most of all the Walt Disney World fun? So stay tuned and keep watching for me. I've got some tips to make every day of your vacation a zippity-doo-dah day.
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1: 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Then look high above Cinderella Castle for the dazzling display that is Fantasy in the Sky fireworks. The Magic Kingdom, where happily ever afters happen every day.

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Welcome to all the glamour and glitz of show business. The Disney MGM Studios. 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

0: lights come up, the music hits, suddenly you're in the hot seat at the all-new Who Wants to Be a Millionaire Play It attraction. Here, the entire audience plays along, and every answer counts. Get ready for a free-falling adventure that'll send you into a new dimension of fear in the Twilight Zone Tower of Terror. You will fear every drop. Take off on a rock and roll road trip that rips from 0 to 60 in 2.8 seconds flat. You'll go grooving inside out and upside down through 4G turns on the new rock and roller coaster starring Aerosmith. Then blast into a galaxy far, far away on a runaway collision course on Star Tours, the ultimate Star Wars thrill ride. You might even get to co-star when things start rolling at the Indiana Jones Epic Stunt Spectacular. Treat yourself to an unforgettable performance of Disney's Beauty and the Beast stage show and Disney's Hunchback of Notre Dame, a musical adventure. Then journey under the sea with Ariel in The Voyage of the Little Mermaid. Set off on a classic comedy caper along with Kermit and Miss Piggy at Jim Henson's Muppet Vision 3D. Sing along with Bear in the Big Blue House and his friends live on stage. At night, witness the ultimate showdown of good and evil as the greatest Disney villains take on one very brave mouse in a battle of fire, music, magic, and light. Fantasmic.
1: 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Just check your guide map for showtimes.
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2: 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On Honey, I Shrunk the Audience, get zapped down to the size of a flea, where the laughter and thrills are big, really big. 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
1: 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And every night is New Year's Eve.
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3: 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Who's playing today? Just ask at guest services. And it's home court to the Harlem Globetrotters. All year long, this is the place to cheer on athletes who've come to practice and compete in more sports than you've ever imagined. Who's playing today? Just ask at guest services.
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0: Hi everyone, it's me, Flick. 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
3: Ladies and gentlemen, on this adventure through inner space, you will see that the crystal is a basic form of solid matter. You will see that crystals are made of millions of molecules, that molecules are composed of one or more atoms, and that atoms consist of a nucleus and many electrons that surround it. Here you will see just two of more than 100 known atoms that scientists are constantly rearranging into molecules to further what nature began.
0: All phases initiate the MS precision converters and adjust to the minus 20 million.
2: Phase yellow reporting forward units on collision course with H2O molecule.
0: Increase precision focus to the minus 1 billion.
1: Phase orange, forward units obscured. Cannot, repeat, cannot locate automobiles.
0: All phases increase focus to the minus 5 billion. Proceed with precision scan procedure.
1: Phase orange, oxygen atoms in sharp focus. Still no evidence of automobiles.
0: Critical phases continue precision scan procedure.
3: Your ultimate goal on this adventure through inner space will be the very hub of this microcosmic solar system, the atomic nucleus. Its capabilities are almost unimaginable. It is a million times smaller than the atom, and yet it contains 99% of the atom's weight. The density of the nucleus is such that if we had 1 cubic centimeter, half a teaspoon, it would weigh 100 million tons. We hope this adventure will stimulate your interest to probe further into the mysteries of inner space. For everything we use in our daily lives depends on the universe of the molecule.
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3: Manned flights to Mars and beyond. The glamorous probing of outer space may one day benefit all mankind. But it is today's dedicated probing of inner space that will make it possible. It is man's probing into the realm of the atom and the molecule that has developed the sophisticated materials that will enable our astronauts to survive the rigors of outer space.
4: Forward units approaching crystalline stage. Primary phases stand by to verify automatic tracking signals.
1: Phase blue. Phase blue. Oculoscope scanning. Signal modulation positive. Phase green. Phase green. Oculoscope fading. Signal modulation variable.
3: For centuries, man had but his own two eyes to explore the wonders of his world. Then he invented the microscope. A mighty eye, and discovered the fantastic universe beyond the limits of his own meager sight. Now your adventure through inner space has begun. Through the mighty microscope, you will travel into the incredible universe found within a tiny fragment of a snowflake. I am the first person to make this fabulous journey. Suspended in the timelessness of inner space are the thought waves of my first impressions. They will be our only source of contact once you have passed beyond the limits of normal.
5: Magnification. Magnification. 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

0: 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Compensate frequency limiter.
1: Ultrascanoscope tracking. Signal locked in. Miniaturization factor minus 10 billion.
0: Primary phases continued tracking to the minus 1 billion.
2: I am passing beyond the magnification limits of even the most powerful microscope. These are snowflakes, and yet they seem to grow larger and larger. Or can I be shrinking beyond the smallness of a tiny snowflake crystal? Indeed, I am becoming smaller and smaller. These tiny bits of snowflake crystal tower above me like an enormous wall of ice. Can I penetrate this gigantic prism? And yet this wall of ice only seems smooth and solid. From this tiny viewpoint, I can see that nothing is solid, no matter how it appears. Still, I continue to shrink. What compelling force draws me into this mysterious darkness? Can this be the threshold of inner space?
0: Critical phases stand by to verify tracking signals.
1: Phase yellow. Ultrahydroscope signal scrambled.
0: Pinpoint triangulation with first stage adjustment.
1: Triangulation pinpointed. Hydrokinetics negative. Phase orange. Thermotaxis affirmative. Specimen gelinity remains constant. Phase red. M-scope holding at the minus 5 billion. No perceptible signal distortion.
0: All critical phases lock on precision calibration and proceed to the minus 50 billion.

0: strange spheres. Have I reached the universe of the molecule? Yes, these are water molecules, H2O. They vibrate in such an orderly pattern because this is water frozen into the solid state of matter. These fuzzy spheres must be the atoms that make up the molecule. Two hydrogen atoms bonded to a single oxygen atom. And I see it's the orbiting electrons that give the atom its fuzzy appearance. And still I continue to shake. Is it possible that I can enter the atom itself?
1: All units approaching breakthrough zone. Primary phases activate precision scan converters and verify.
2: Phase blue. Microtron synchrometer positive. Signal strong. Phase green. Synchrometer variable. Signal fading.
0: Electrons are dashing about me like so many fiery comets. Can I possibly survive?
1: Phase green. Proceed with verification when WD scope is locked in.
2: Phase green. WD scope locked in and tracking at the minus 5 trillion.
1: Primary phases continue precision scan procedure. Hold miniaturization factor at the minus 10 trillion.

I have pierced the wall of the oxygen atom. I am so infinitely small now that I can see millions of orbiting electrons. They appear like the Milky Way of our own solar system. This vast realm, this is the infinite universe within a tiny speck of snowflake crystal. And there is the nucleus of the atom. Do I dare explore the vastness of its inner space? No, I dare not go on. I must return to the realm of the molecule before I go on shrinking forever.

0: Strange. The molecules are so active now. They have become fluid, freed from their frozen state. That can only mean that the snowflake is melting.
1: Yes, the snowflake has melted, but there is no cause for alarm. You are back on visual and returning to your normal size. This has been one of many exciting adventures through inner space in a never-ending search for new ways to rearrange molecules for the benefit of mankind. Now, in our display area, you will see modern miracles created by rearranging the molecules of not only water, but of air, coal, petroleum, and many other raw materials. This is Monsanto.

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1: 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Phase blue. Oculoscope scanning. Signal modulation positive.
2: 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Signal modulation variable.
0: Activate ultrascanoscope. 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
1: Ultrascanoscope tracking. Signal locked in. Miniaturization factor minus 10 million.
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1: 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Phase yellow. Ultrahydroscope signal scramble.
0: Pinpoint triangulation with first stage adjustment.
1: Triangulation pinpointed. Hydrokinetics negative. Phase orange. Phase orange. Thermotaxis affirmative. Specimen gelinity remains constant. Phase red. Phase red. M-scope holding at the minus 5 billion. No perceptible signal distortion.
0: All critical phases lock on precision calibration and proceed to the minus 50 billion.

0: units approaching breakthrough zone. Primary phases activate precision scan converters and verify.
1: Phase blue. Phase blue. Microtron synchrometer positive. Signal strong. Phase green. Phase green. Synchrometer variable. Signal fading. Converting to WD scope.
0: Phase green. Proceed with verification when WD scope is locked in.
1: Phase green. WD scope locked in and tracking at the minus 5 trillion.
0: Primary phases continue precision scan procedure. Hold miniaturization factor at the minus 10 trillion.

0: is proceeding through gray zone. All critical phases on DL alert. Monitor all coordinates.
1: Phase yellow. 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Micropulse are not responding. Contact lost.
0: Phase orange. 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
1: Phase yellow. Contact reestablished. Advanced units approaching target.
2: Phase red. Phase red. Microanalyzer scanning target area. All systems positive.
0: Critical phases maintain DL alert until all units return to crystalline stage.

0: gentlemen, and welcome to Zorin Airlines Flight 5505 with round trip service to the Golden State of California. Before we board, we have a few announcements. If you're wearing any loose-fitting shoes, such as flip-flops or sandals, please remove them once you take your seat inside and leave them on the floor in front of you. If you have any carry-on items that are too large or fragile for the under seat compartments, please leave them on the floor as well, and one of our flight attendants will be happy to stow them for you. Thank you, and enjoy your flight.
1: Beginning with row one, followed by two, and then...

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1: Bienvenidos. 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
0: Soarin' to tower. We are ready for takeoff.

on behalf of our entire flight crew, thanks for soaring with us. To unfasten your seatbelt, just push down on the red button on your right. Be sure to gather all your carry-on items from the underseat compartment and exit to your left. Have a great stay here in Epcot or wherever your final destination may take you.

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I'm Orville. Say, let me show you why I've been chosen. You're a number one aeronautical expert.

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0: And so throughout history it went, one fur-framed attempt after another, and another. And another. And another. Man didn't realize the secret to getting off the ground was sitting in my family tree. My distant relatives had to be subjected to complete examination. Scrutinizing investigation. Exacting study. And thorough research. Let me show you what was found out. Man discovered the top of a wing must be curved. As the wing moves through the sky, air passing over the wing moves faster than air underneath. This makes the air pressure under the wing greater than above. So the wing is pushed up. Of course, there's more to flying than just lift. To get the lift and maintain it, you gotta have what is known as propulsion. Show you how us birds do it. You see, our wings move forward on the downstroke. During the downstroke, the wingtips bend upward. In this position, the wings slice the air like a knife, allowing the wings and body to move forward. On the upstroke, the wingtips separate. This lets the air pass through, making it easier for the old wings to get back to their starting position. As this is done, over and over, a bird achieves propulsion. Remind me to have those principles demonstrated on a bigger blackboard from now on. Anyway, with this knowledge at their command, the brothers Orville and Wilbur Wright made a bold declaration.
1: I am going to fly.
2: Me too.
0: To achieve lift, their flying machine had wings which were curved on top. For propulsion, they had a 12-horsepower engine which turned two propellers. Now a propeller has a front surface which is curved like the top of a wing. When it spins, air pressure in front becomes less than the pressure behind. As the higher pressure pushes toward the lower pressure, it propels the plane. Any bird knows that. After that historic flight at Kitty Hawk, North Carolina, December 17, 1903, there was no stopping other intrepid birdmen in their quest to fly.

0: Say, friends, here's something that really helped air travel take off. A jet engine.
1: Yes, sir.
0: This gizmo helped to make today's airplanes fly faster and farther than ever before. Show you how it works. Air enters the intake at a low speed. It's compressed and burned with fuel in the combustion chamber. Now this creates an exhaust moving out the back that's so fast, it gives the airplane a real...
2: Oops.
3: Now aside from the jet, there are other great things about modern day
4: air travel.
0: For instance, comfort and convenience. If you don't believe me, well, follow the lead of us birds. It's too-

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1: Welcome to Fantasm. 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

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This is World Showcase, the substance, the essence.

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0: Yeah, some foods will always be in style. 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
1: Buckle up, Charlie. 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
2: Nicolas Cage, John Malkovich, John Cusack, Lynn Raines, Steve Buscemi, and Rachel Ticketon are just a few of the faces you'll see as we take an insider's look at what happened to a broad and evil provider 20,000 feet. We're going to try to do good hour again. Let's go check. In order to convincingly crash land an airplane on the Las Vegas Strip, the filmmakers turned to DreamQuest Images for some movie magic.
4: They did as much as they could with real planes and real crashes, but there's a certain level of action that they simply couldn't do for real, and that's what we came.
2: DreamQuest's first order of business was to arrange a collision between the crashing jailbird and a famous Las Vegas landmark.
4: The model shop crew under the direction of Martin Stewart worked with blueprints from the real sign and duplicated it down to the finest detail.
5: What we have here is the fifth scale Hard Rock Hotel guitar.
6: This sign in its entirety is about 18 feet tall.
5: We also have the large scale plane model hung from wires, two planes situated 500 feet apart with a cable running between them, the plane fly down the cable.
7: COVID, we cannot stop.
5: Further complicate all of this, we were matching location photography that was done at the Hard Rock Hotel in Las Vegas. It was wonderful to see
2: what they did. Wounded but still airborne, the jailbird is ready to make a spectacular landing on Las Vegas Boulevard.
4: We have to come and figure out a way to make this crash. In order to do that, we built about 250 feet of the Vegas Strip. We set up background street with the plane, towed the plane down the street, crashing into things, raking lampposts, cars were hitting the plane, bouncing while exploding with flames.
5: The other type of scene that we did was a digital compositing scene. This is where we shot the background plate on the Vegas Strip with real cars, real people, the real strip. Took all those elements, the plane, light passes on the plane, computer generated smoke for the plane, loaded those all in the computer, and then layered them together.
8: Ladies and gentlemen, this is your captain speaking.
5: Light passes on the plane, computer generated smoke for the plane, loaded those all in the computer, and then layered them together.
8: Your captain speaking.
9: I have the only gun on board. Welcome to Con Air.

When hinges creak in doorless chambers, and strange and frightening sounds echo through the halls, whenever candlelights flicker, where the air is deathly still, that is the time when ghosts are present, practicing their terror with ghoulish delight. Welcome, foolish mortals, to the Haunted Mansion. I am your host, your ghost host. Kindly step all the way in, please, and make room for everyone. There's no turning back now. Our tour begins here in this gallery, where you see paintings of some of our guests as they appeared in their corruptible mortal state. Your cadaverous pallor betrays an aura of foreboding, almost as though you sense a disquieting metamorphosis. Is this haunted room actually stretching? Or is it your imagination? And consider this dismaying observation. This chamber has no windows and no doors. Which offers you this chilling challenge to find a way out. Of course, there's always my way.

Oh, I didn't mean to frighten you prematurely. The real chills come later. Now, as they say, look alive, and we'll continue our little tour. And let's all stay together, please. There are several prominent ghosts who have retired here from creepy old crypts all over the world. Actually, we have 999 happy haunts here. But there's room for 1,000. Any volunteers? If you insist on lagging behind, you may not need to volunteer. The carriage that will carry you into the moldering sanctum of the spirit world will accommodate you and one or two loved ones. Kindly watch your step as you board, please. We spirits haunt our best in gloomy darkness, so remember, no flash pictures, please. And now, a carriage approaches to take you into the boundless realm of the supernatural. Take your loved ones by the hand, please, and kindly watch your step. Oh yes, and no flash pictures, please. We spirits are frightfully sensitive to bright lights.

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We find it delightfully unlivable here in this ghostly retreat. Every room has wall-to-wall creeps, and hot and cold running chills. Shh! Listen. All our ghosts have been dying to meet you. 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

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She has a remarkable head for materializing the disembodied.

fiddle and strum. 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

0: time to respond. Send us a message from somewhere beyond. 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Creepies and crawlies, toads in a pond, let there be music from regions beyond. Wizards and witches, wherever you dwell, give us a hint by ringing a bell.
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1: When you hear the knell of a requiem bell, weird glows gleam where the spirits dwell. 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

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And just in time, there's a little matter I forgot to mention. 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They have selected you to fill our quota, and they'll haunt you until you return. Now I will raise the safety bar, and a ghost will follow you home.

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Rest in peace. If you decide to join us, make final arrangements now. We've been dying to have you. Hurry back. Hurry back. Be sure to bring your death certificate. If you decide to join us, make final arrangements now. We've been dying to have you.

0: Behold the city, that marvelous microcosm of human activity, where the wheels of commerce spin smoothly for the common good, where society can mingle for an entertaining night on the town, and where family life flourishes in the embrace of domestic harmony. In this urban paradise, we have located one individual who has reached the very pinnacle of health and fitness. It is now our pleasure to present the unqualified champion of healthy living. Yes, the king is returning to his castle, triumphant after a day of battle full of vim and vigor. Let us now observe the regimen our subject follows to maintain his energetic disposition. Upon arriving home, our friend takes time to spend a few relaxing moments with his family. Then it's time for a light, leisurely repast, followed by some refreshing deep breathing exercises. Recognizing the need to get out of the house, our subject occasionally gathers with his peers for some friendly, relaxing recreation.
1: Boy, you feller.
2: Hi.
1: Hello.
3: Put up or shut up.
0: Then it's home for a restful night of sweet dreams. The next morning, our friend awakens, bright-eyed and bushy-tailed. His morning wake-up ritual ensures that the transition from slumber to consciousness is smooth and gradual. He then proceeds to stoke his body's furnace with the finest fuel Mother Nature has to offer. Then he's ready for a relaxing, carefree jaunt to work. Once on the job, our friend never takes on more work than he can handle. And he cleverly uses his lunch break as a time to unwind and reflect on the work that lies ahead. Back on the job, he is ever attentive to the smallest detail and is regularly awarded time off by his superiors. After a strenuous day, our friend likes to relax in a setting of good-natured camaraderie. And when it's time for the drive home, he remains ever watchful of less defensive drivers. Ah, then it's home once more, to that haven of relaxation and healthy living. Our friend has truly created a paradise on earth. A paradise? Well, even in paradise, people do get sick. The doctor diagnosed our friend's problem as the dreaded but all too common unhealthy living blues.
4: Health is your responsibility. The doctor's your friend, so listen to me. Running all over town is what made you crack. Blood pressure's up, near a heart attack.
5: You've got those unhealthy living blues.

0: Our friend mulled over his doctor's advice and then made a bold decision. From this day forth, all unhealthy habits would be banished from his life. Forever. Yes, changing his old ways was as easy not as easy as you thought, is it? But eventually, our friend's determination did begin to pay off, and he took his first halting steps toward healthy living. He's given up smoking entirely, which helps everyone around him breathe a whole lot easier. And libation is now taken in restrained moderation. Meals are now more nutritionally balanced, and proper rest is now the norm rather than the exception.
1: Or living a healthy way, feeling better every single day. Find plenty of time for play, hooray for healthy way.
0: Our friend has discovered the subtle joys of regular exercise. And he's developed an unbridled enthusiasm for challenging new sports. He's taken up fascinating new hobbies that divert his attention from the trials and tribulations of modern living. And he enjoys fun-filled family vacations. All of this enables him to live life refreshed, relaxed, and full of energy.
2: Hey, look! I made it!
0: As a result, he's more attentive on the road, more productive on the job. And best of all, he's more fun to have around the house.
1: Oh, living a healthy way, feeling better every single day. Saving plenty of time for play. Hooray for healthy. Talk about your healthy. Hooray for healthy way.
0: Yes, life for our hero has taken on a whole new meaning. And the world is a happier,

0: joy that no passing of ages can ever destroy. Now, lend us your ears as we conjure and call on the greatest, most wonderful dreamer of all.
1: Walt Disney once said, "The age we're living in is the most extraordinary the world has ever seen. The human species is still reaching for the stars. 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

This government must be preserved in spite of the acts of any man or set of men. Nowhere in the world is presented a government of so much liberty and equality. To the humblest and poorest among us are held the highest privileges and positions. What constitutes the bulwark of our liberty and independence? It is not the frowning battlements or bristling seacoast, our army and navy. These are not our reliance against tyranny. Our reliance is in the love of liberty, which God has planted in us. Our defense is in the spirit which prizes liberty as the heritage of all men, in all lands everywhere. Destroy this spirit, and you have planted the seeds of despotism at your own doors. At what point shall we expect the approach of danger? By what means shall we fortify against it? Shall we expect some transatlantic giant to step the ocean and crush us at a blow? Never. All the armies of Europe, Asia, and Africa combined could not by force take a drink from the Ohio or make a track on the Blue Ridge. At what point, then, is the approach of danger to be expected? I answer, if it ever reach us, it must spring up among us. It cannot come from abroad. If destruction be our lot, we ourselves must be its author and its finisher. As a nation of free men, we must live through all time or die by suicide. Surely God would not have created such a being as man with ability to grasp the infinite, to exist only for a day. No. No. Man was made for immortality.

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1: Hey, what are you doing?

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0: Magic of possibility awaits, and this is just the beginning. Epcot experiences have always represented big ideas, from nature to discovery, world culture to the celebration of humanity. It is a place full of wonders. Let's go discover them together. There's a magical new interactive trail to explore where water is alive and waiting to play.
1: Water is ancient. 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Born as rain, falling from the clouds, this water travels to our ocean, where sun and waves send it back to the sky to begin the cycle once again. Everywhere it goes, water is alive with personality, changing form and inviting us to play. More magical than we know, this most precious of resources.

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0: Galactic Pavilion is coming to Epcot, and it is out of this world. Let's go take a look.
1: Greetings, Terrans. I am Corlin Ridley from the planet Xandar. On behalf of all Xandarians, may I say that we are extremely pleased and excited to be coming from our world to your Disney World. At our Xandar exhibition, which we understand will be the first otherworld showcase pavilion that we will present more for our

0: We look forward to meeting you in person. When a pavilion opens at Epcot in the near future.
1: Epcot's transformation includes some big changes. One is with the journey you may know well.

And now, let's go over to Epcot's World Showcase, where we bring together cultures and ideas from around the globe. Some spectacular new films are coming. Let's take a peek at one of them. Wondrous Tenet.

0: everyone's favorite little chef is coming to France. Let's see what he's cooking up for you.
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0: they like me.
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2: Welcome, foolish mortals. The happy haunts have received your sympathetic vibrations and are beginning to materialize. They're assembling for a swinging wake. No flash pictures.
3: As the lift doors creak and the tombstones quake, happy haunts materialize
4: and begin to vocalize.
3: Grim grinning ghosts come out to social.

0: Yeah, it's somebody's out there. I can hear them.
1: Out where, boy?
0: Out there on the street, wise guy. I can hear them walking and talking.
2: Hey, you too! You want me to go out and take care of them?
0: Nah, they can't hear us here.
1: How do you know, boy?

0: 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Get a load of this. Now stop asking stupid questions, stupid.
1: Right, boys.
0: Okay. Let us not take any chances and keep our traps shut while we're talking about our plan to dip Roger Rabbit and take over Toontown.
2: Hey, boss. Even those human skinheads, they can't do nothing about it anyway.
3: They could warn the rabbit, idiot!
2: Are you kidding? He ain't anywhere near him, man. He's out joyriding in Toontown. Benny the Cat.
4: Yeah! He's a sitting duck!
1: A sitting duck? I thought he was a rabbit.
0: Yeah, he's a rabbit, all right, but he ain't gonna be a rabbit for long.
1: He ain't? What's he gonna be after he's a rabbit?
0: Dip. Okay, listen, you guys.
1: We're listening.
2: That's right, boss man. We're listening to you,
5: good. We're listening,
0: Shut up, you imbeciles. Now, here's the plan. We're going after Roger Rabbit, see? And we're not going to quit till we stop. We're going to get him good this time. Once and for all.
6: What are we going to do with a rabbit once we get him, boss?
0: We're going to invite him to a little party.
2: Oh, boy, man, a party. Hey, what kind of party is it, boss?
0: A Roger Rabbit going away party. That's what kind of party.
1: Oh, boy, I just love parties. There's the punch and cookies and
0: Shut up. It ain't that kind of a party, lame brain. No punch, no cookies. The only thing we're going to serve is dip. Because there's humans wandering around up there on the street.
1: Bob Roger Rabbit, I thought we were going to get him.
0: It's the same thing, you peep brain.
6: Is he going to get him?
5: He's going to get him dead!
1: What you gonna get?
0: That dip, you numbskull, that dip!
2: That's right, we're making a fresh batch of green stuff right now.
5: We're making enough dip to write Toontown forever!
6: But Toontown ain't got no left!
1: It ain't? You mean he wiped it out already?
2: What's the matter with you, man?
0: Shut up, Arnie. Now, let's go up top and check the progress on how our new batch of dip is.
1: Right now, boss?
0: No, stupid, on your next birthday. Yeah, now. It's time tomorrow. Roger Rabbit will be out of the picture. And Toontown.
5: Good! What's left of it?
0: Hey, pipe down, you suckers.
7: Somebody's out there.
1: Out where, boy?
0: Out there on the street, wise guy. I can hear him walking, dog.
5: Hey, you two! You want me to go out and take care of him?
0: Nah, they can't hear us here.
1: How do you know, boy?
0: Yowts!
1: Hey, that boy!
0: You think that might? Get a load of this. Now stop asking stupid questions.

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For your safety, please do not wear the 3D glasses until you are seated inside the theater, and please do not sit on the steps or floor. Thank you.

On behalf of Kodak, welcome to our Captain EO tribute. To emphasize the drama in this attraction, some parts of the soundtrack are played at high volume. Please do not put on the 3D glasses until you are seated inside the theater. Thank you

0: Almost 25 years ago, the power of music, dance, and imagination came together to create an amazing out-of-this-world adventure. Now, Captain EO is back to change the world again. And here to begin our adventure is the original film Prelude, exactly as it appeared back in 1986.
1: A few years ago, the Walt Disney Company and Kodak invented a totally new way to make 3D movies. An extraordinary camera was custom-built and used only once to create a magical 3D fantasy shown exclusively at Walt Disney World in Florida and here at Disneyland. The show was so popular that Disney and Kodak decided to use the camera again for an even more spectacular show. They brought together for the first time ever Star Wars producer George Lucas, director Francis Coppola, and superstar Michael Jackson, who along with Disney Imagineers created this new 3D fantasy. Get ready to blast off, for the magical adventure is moments away. But first, we'd like to share a backstage glimpse of some of the talented people who created Captain EO.

0: parking mechanism that's going over. And we're in the area that's going over. Finally, all the three values were done. I turn around, boom.
1: What are you telling me? Who takes your wreck? Who takes your...

For those of you nearest our theater entrance, please stand away from the curtains and behind the yellow line until the doors have opened completely. As you enter the theater, keep your party together and move all the way down your row, filling in every available seat. Please look down and watch your step as you enter. And for your safety, do not put on the 3D glasses until you are seated. If you need to leave the theater at any time, please exit through the doors that will be to your right. Thank you.

0: ladies and gentlemen. My name is Kevin, and welcome to Kitchen Cabaret. Just a few reminders, we do ask that you kindly refrain from any eating, drinking, smoking, and especially the use of flash photography during the show. Also, due to low light levels, please remain seated throughout the entire performance. And now, on behalf of Nestle USA and Walt Disney World Company, we're proud to present to you Kitchen Cabaret.
1: Ladies and gentlemen, the show that has the whole town cooking. The Kitchen Cabaret. And now, here's your hostess, Bonnie Appetit.
2: Oh dear, it's time for another meal.

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0: 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A real hot act to have come to us from a successful tour of the breakfast circuit. Those breakfast buddies, Ham and Eggs.
1: Home, home on the range, in the pan with the fire.
2: That song, the one we rehearsed.
1: Oh.
2: As members of the meat group, we would like to sing this song.
1: And cook you up some ditties as we're singing right along.
2: That feels our act is very key.
1: We'll chuck them up protein.
2: The meat group can help you keep strong. Now we'll really beef up this act.
1: Speaking of meat, let's tell them what happened down at the chicken coop, huh?
2: A hungry fox boldly walking through a hen house door.
1: Too bad for him. He'd been a hen who stood at 6'4".
2: He won't forget the licking
1: he got from that big chicken.
2: Now he gets his poultry from the store. By the way, Mr. A.
1: Yeah?
2: Why was Chicken Little so upset the other day?
1: Well, his mother fell asleep in a hot tub, and his brother was born hard boiled.
2: One more joke like that, and we'll get the hook.
1: Hook? See, that reminds me. What about the fish story?
2: A school of fish grew tired of a bragging big mouth bass.
1: I get straight A's. He used to say it so he wouldn't cut class.
2: Oh, he should have stayed in school.
1: The wine made him a fool. Down there's a test he did not pass.
2: Mr. Eggs, whatever happened to that tuna you used to work with?
1: Oh, sad story. She got caught being fresh and was canned.
2: Oh, Mr. Eggs, you're the first egg I've ever seen lay an egg.
1: Oh, yeah?
2: Let's finish up before you get us in real trouble.
1: Yes, sir.
2: At meals, our act is very keen.
1: We're chock full of high protein.
2: The meat group can help you keep strong.
1: Say, Mr. Ham, did I ever tell you about the time?
2: Hold it right there. One more crack out of you and this act is finished.
1: One more crack out of me and the yolk's on you.
2: That does it. We're through. There's plenty of good protein acts for me to work with.
1: Oh, yeah? Why cool?
2: Cheese. Cheese is a great...

Cross them.

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Welcome to Disney's Animal Kingdom Park. Disney's Animal Kingdom Park is the imagination of Disney gone wild. It's Africa, it's Asia, Broadway, and prehistoric encounters all waiting to discover. And there's a huge new attraction here for the happiest celebration on Earth that's got Luke's name all over it.

0: Take a look. There's a beast back in Asia, Expedition Everest. It goes live this spring as part of the happiest celebration on Earth. So here's the deal. The Yeti, or Abominable Snowman, as legend has it, is sort of the guardian of the mountain.
1: Hey, I'm Luke.
2: Hey, I'm a Yeti.
0: He'll protect it at all costs.
3: This is a collect call to Mr. Yeti from Luke.
1: You look kind of hungry.
2: Actually, I am.
0: Anyway, so you got this, like, coaster or mountain train rig thing that goes into the Yeti's mountain, right? That's smart. That ticks the Yeti off. So now he's all bummed you're in there, and he goes in this kick butt, get off my mountain, rip your head off mode, and the train goes in this high speed, get off the mountain before the Yeti turns you into finger food mode, sometimes backwards, which is killer, and you basically have to get before everything and everyone in sight gets turned into hamburger.
1: Mr. Yeti, I want to go now.
0: Does that sound sweet or what? Expedition Everest, check it out.
4: Rock, scissors, paper, you for a Coke. Loser buys. What do you think? Come on. Come on, let's go. Ready? Lots of ice, please. You know what I'm saying?
0: Check this out. When I come to Disney's Animal Kingdom, there's a couple things I gotta hit. And one of them is this. Cali River Rapids. This ride is awesome. First of all, it's in Asia, which is sweet. Second of all, it's a runaway raft through the rainforest. That's what I'm talking about. And if you're looking to cool off, this is the place to do it.
5: It's game time, baby.
6: You guys
5: want to
6: get wet?
5: Yeah.
6: Yeah.
7: Best 2 out of 3.
4: 2 out of 3. All right, you got it. For some popcorn. Oh.
7: Got like extra ice.
4: Yeah.
7: Popcorn?
4: Yeah.
7: Butter?
4: Popcorn.
7: Yeah.
4: I'll be right back.
6: This is the Tree of Life, and it's amazing in itself. It has over 300 animals hand-carved in its trunk. Inside the Tree of Life is a creepy crawly treat. It's Tough to Be a Bug. It's Tough to Be a Bug is a 3D spectacular that feels more like 4D or 5D. Hopper and Flick and a host of walking, talking insects from Walt Disney Pictures' presentation of a Pixar Animation Studios film, A Bug's Life, let you see the world through a bug's eye. And it is packed with startling in-theater effects. Now, I don't want to bug you about it, but I'm telling you, you don't want to miss it.
8: At Disney's Animal Kingdom, there's some great things to take your little Simbas to, like Festival of the Lion King. A Broadway-style theatrical celebration inspired by Disney's animated hit. Simba, Timon, and the whole gang will have your whole gang singing, dancing, and laughing. Then head over to the Boneyard and let your little archaeologist dig up some dinosaurs. Come on, kid! And don't forget to stick around for Mickey's Diamond Jungle Parade. It's a wild musical street party that romps right through Africa, Discovery Island, and Asia. And it stars some of your favorites, Rafiki, Mickey, Minnie, Donald, and Goofy.
4: Excuse me. Hey, little buddy. How do you get this guy to push you around? That looks pretty comfortable. Huh? Got your shade, you got your food. How'd you score that?
8: Mickey. Mickey. If you're looking for characters, just come here. Camp Minnie Mickey. It's Minnie!

0: one last Disney's Animal Kingdom tip, which happens to be one of my favorites, affection section. Here you'll help open your little one's eyes to the world around them as they interact with goats, sheep, pigs, chickens, llamas, and more.
1: Ah, yeah. They said I couldn't survive in the jungle. Okay. Recharged.
2: All right, for the next piece of Disney's imagination gone wild, we have to go to Africa. Well, not really, but Disney's Africa. Just head back through the village of Harambe, and there it is, Kilimanjaro Safari. You'll go on an expedition through the African savanna. There are lions, crocs, giraffes, elephants, hippos, cheetahs, and countless other creatures roam freely about this great land of Mother Africa, right here in Florida. Look, look, look, they're crossing our path. We are that close to a giraffe.
3: Oh, rhino. Rhino alert.
2: Gator? 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
0: Beneath that milky hide, there's emptiness inside.
2: I wonder if they even bleed.
3: They're savages, savages, barely even human. Savages, savages,
0: killers at the core.
1: They're different from us,
2: which means they can't be trusted.

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You were dreaming. 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Oh, those are extra magical. Well, are you going to tell me about it? Dreams don't run out when you share them, silly. Or my name isn't Peter Pan. 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Once upon a dream, it was all started by a mouse.

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1: Well, you know, Pinocchio, any dream is possible. When you imagine, time becomes timeless. When you imagine and you believe.
0: Fantasy dances? And hopes are revealed?
2: And the dreams that you dream become real.
0: Boy, oh boy, that was fun! Maybe I'll be a real boy if Tinkerbell makes a run. Shout pixie dust with me on the count of three. 1, 2, 3.

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0: 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We can see the world. Hello there. 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I cleaned up pretty good, huh? 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
1: Hello. How do you do? Hi. 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How about the Lost Boys? Wanna fly to Neverland? 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Say hi to Tinkerbell. Hi, Tinkerbell. 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It makes dreams come true. In Neverland! Using your imagination. 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How are ya? Oh, you can always find me. Just look for the second star to the right. Over there. Good to see you too. So, Tink, does it all end happily?
2: It does.
1: Oh, once they all discover that when you imagine, time becomes timeless.

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It's time to play. 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

0: Hey, what's going on here? 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It's the Blue Fairy!
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1: Yeah, the birds stand still and the tiki room flies away.
2: Mon ami, quit talking while I'm interrupting. 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

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Hey, when I did a hoo hoo hoo hoo hoo hoo hoo hoo hoo hoo hoo hoo hoo hoo hoo hoo hoo hoo hoo hoo hoo hoo hoo hoo hoo hoo hoo hoo hoo hoo hoo hoo hoo hoo hoo hoo hoo hoo hoo hoo hoo hoo hoo hoo hoo hoo hoo hoo hoo hoo hoo hoo hoo hoo hoo hoo hoo hoo hoo hoo hoo hoo hoo hoo hoo hoo hoo hoo hoo hoo hoo hoo hoo hoo hoo hoo hoo hoo hoo hoo hoo hoo hoo hoo hoo hoo hoo hoo hoo hoo hoo hoo hoo hoo hoo 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
1: 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Poor me. 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
2: Oh, my goodness. She was very, very scary.
3: Aw, she's not so bad. She just needs a little Christmas.
4: The time is here to spread good cheer. The old-fashioned Disney way.
3: Aw, come on, gang. 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
0: So believe it all you need. It's time to celebrate.
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2: It's the magic of the dream inside of you.
0: Time to celebrate!
1: Come on, everyone!
0: Come along, everybody!

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1: It just came true.
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1: Come on, everyone. 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
0: Tello-Jiminy!
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1: Just keep on singing all day long, hi-ho, hi-ho.
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0: Ho, ho, ho.
1: To make me fret, to make me frown. Give a little whistle.
2: I bet you know how to whistle, don't ya?
1: Just keep on singing all day long, hi-ho, hi-ho. Celebrate the tree that's high of blue. The tree that just came true.
2: My wish was to become a real boy. And my dream came true, didn't it, Jiminy?
0: It sure did, Pino. So never stop believing in your dreams.
3: Come on, celebrate today!

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2: I've got no strings to hold me down, to make me fret or make me fret.
0: Tell him, Jiminy.
1: Walk a straight and narrow path, and if you start to slide...
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1: Just keep on singing all day long, hi-ho, hi-ho.
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1: 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Give it a whistle.
2: I bet you know how to whistle, don't ya?
1: Just keep on singing all day long, hi-ho, hi-ho. Celebrate the tree that's high and blue. The dream that just came true.
2: My wish was to become a real boy. And my dream came true, didn't it, Jiminy?
0: It sure did, Pino. 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
0: I'm dreaming about chocolate cake.
2: Can you see it?
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2: When you close your eyes.
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2: Whoa!
1: Celebrate!

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0: 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The thrills continue in Dinoland USA, where Countdown to Extinction blasts you back in time to rescue the last dinosaur on Earth. It's unlike any adventure ever. 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
0: Of all the Disney's Animal Kingdom thrills, none compare with a comical encounter in Camp Minnie Mickey. Here in this Adirondack dreamland, you can snuggle up next to your classic Disney friends. 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

Retro Retro Historical Society presents Walt Disney's 20th century vision for the future. 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

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So let us listen and learn. 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

0: this is Hester. 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
1: Para su seguridad, permanezca sentado con el cinturón de seguridad ajustado y mantenga las manos, brazos, pies y piernas dentro del dinosaurio. 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

0: 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Do you read me? Why don't they answer?
1: Buzz Lightyear, mission log, stardate 4072. My ship has run off course and moved to Sector 12. Crash landed on a strange planet. The impact must have awoken me from hypersleep. Terrain seems a bit unstable. No readout yet if the air is breathable. And there seems to be no sign of intelligent life anywhere.

0: Evil Emperor Surn, sworn enemy of the Galactic Alliance.
1: Why, thank you. 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Now listen, everyone, this is no time to panic.
0: Right now, poised at the edge of the galaxy, Emperor Zurg has been secretly building a weapon with the destructive capacity to annihilate an entire planet. I alone have information that reveals this weapon's only weakness.
1: But I can't stop him alone. 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All right, then. Stand back, everyone. 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

0: 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These guys are the best. 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Howdy, partner. All right, folks. How about a nice Toy Story Parade welcome for everybody's favorite dinosaur, Rex. Whoa, Rex. Down, boy.
1: Were you scared? Tell me honestly.
0: Well, I was close to being scared that time. How about you folks? Were you scared?
1: Oh, I'm going for fearsome here, but I just don't feel it. I think I'm just coming off as annoying.
0: Don't worry, Rex. You'll get it. We're all rooting for you.

0: this one.
1: You're kidding!
2: Oh, I'm so glad you're not a dinosaur! I just don't think I can take that kind of rejection!
0: Come on, Rex, try it again! Way to go, Rex! That's more like it! I think you scared that kid there right out of his boots!
1: Great, now I have guilt!
0: Just some of my best friends, that's all. You guys look fabulous. Hey, everybody. I'd like you to meet Mike,

0: Please again. I don't like confrontations. Don't shoot.
1: It's okay. Friends.
0: We're doomed.
2: Have a great day, everybody. Hope to see you again soon. See you next time. And remember, take care of your toys.

0: were written, proclaimed to the world an idea new among men. This was the American dream, the prayer for the future. But that golden goal was not to be had without cost. The American way was not gained in a day. It was born in adversity, forged out of conflict, perfected and proven only after long experience and trial. Our nation's greatest crisis occurred when Abraham Lincoln was our president and our protector. For Abraham Lincoln gave all to save the Union.
1: My countrymen, if you have been taught doctrines conflicting with those great landmarks of the Declaration of Independence, if you have listened to suggestions which would take away its grandeur, if you are inclined to believe that all men are not created equal, let me entreat you to come back. Come back to the truths that are in the Declaration of Independence. Do not destroy the immortal emblem of humanity. If that declaration is not the truth, let us get the statute book in which we find it and tear it up. And let us stick to it then. Let us stand firmly by it.
0: Abraham Lincoln became president faced with the terrible threat of civil war, a thing he dreaded, yet a calamity he was prepared to meet if he must.
1: Without union, the Constitution is only a piece of paper. I know there is a God, and that he hates injustice and slavery. I see the storm coming. I know his hand is in it. If he has a place and work for me, and I think he has, I believe I'm ready. I am nothing. But truth is everything. And with God's help, I shall not fail.
0: Fort Sumter. The cannon spoke for war. Civil war. Violent. Devastating. Now had come the reckoning. The supreme test that would decide whether a republic founded on liberty could survive the terrible strife of men's passions.

Fondly do we hope, fervently do we pray, that this mighty scourge of war may speedily pass away. With malice toward none, with charity for all, with firmness in the right, as God gives us to see the right, let us strive on to finish the work we are in. To care for him who shall have borne the battle, and for his widow, and his orphan. To do all which may achieve and cherish a just and lasting peace among ourselves and with all nations.

Abraham Lincoln, man of the people, man for the ages. His spirit is with us still, for he is one with us, and we are one with him. We pay tribute here not to a man who lived a century ago, but to an individual who lives today in the hearts of all freedom-loving people. His prophetic words are as valid for our time as they were for his. And now, the skills of the sculptor and the talents of the artist will let us relive great moments with Mr. Lincoln.

world has never had a good definition of the word liberty. The American people just now are much in want of one. We all declare for liberty, but in using the same word, we do not all mean the same thing. What constitutes the bulwark of our liberty and independence? It is not our frowning battlements, our bristling seacoasts. These are not our reliance against tyranny. Our reliance is in the love of liberty, which God has planted in our bosom. Our defense is in the preservation of the spirit which prizes liberty as the heritage of all men, in all lands, everywhere. Destroy this spirit, and you have planted the seeds of despotism around your own door. At what point shall we expect the approach of day? By what means shall we fortify against it? Shall we expect some transatlantic military giant to step the ocean and crush us in a blow? No. All the armies of Europe, Asia, and Africa combined could not by force take a drink from the Ohio or make a track on the Blue Ridge in a trial of 1,000 years. At what point, then, is the approach of danger to be expected? I answer that if it ever reaches, it must spring from amongst us. It cannot come from abroad. If destruction be our lot, we ourselves must be the author and finisher. As a nation of free men, we must live through all time. Or die by suicide. Neither let us be slandered from our duty by false accusations against us, or frightened from it by menaces of destruction to the government, nor of dungeons to ourselves. Let us have faith that right makes right. And in that faith, let us to the end dare to do our duty as we understand it.

0: There. That's the way you like it, sir?
1: Well, not quite. Can you cut it a little longer and back?
0: Sure. There. That'll be 6 bits.
1: 6 bits? This is what I call a real clip joint.
0: There. That's the way you like it, sir?
1: Well, not quite. Can you cut it a little longer and back?
0: Sure. There. That'll be 6 bits.
1: 6 bits? This is what I call a

0: Gentlemen, I have here a new hair tonic that will grow hair on a billiard ball.
1: Well, that's great, but who needs a hairy billiard ball?

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1: Because it was scalding my hands.
2: What do you barbers have for gray hair?
3: The utmost respect.

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1: Not many people do. I keep it under my hat.
2: Say, poor Archie's losing all his hair. What can he use to keep it in?
3: Tell him to try a paper bag.

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0: Yup, just like a turkey. Oh, I mean a nightingale.
1: I'm glad you said that, son.
2: Hey, Marvin, you know your toupee's on crooked.
3: No, I don't, Zeke. But if you hum a few bars, I'll try to fake it.
4: Play, Marvin.

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2: Double shot coming up.
1: Oh, I reckon I should have asked for a single.

0: 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Now play Far, Far Away.
1: Gladly.
2: Hey, come back, Marvin. Shucks, I didn't mean that far away.
3: I'm buying. Anybody want another round?
4: Who brought that cow in here?
5: Marvin's back!
6: Good old Dom.
7: While you were gone, old Zeke fell downstairs with 2 pints of red eye.
8: Did he spill any?
7: Nope. He kept his mouth shut.
5: Play, Marvin.

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1: Hey, bartender, what do you call this rot gut?
2: Old factory whistle.
1: Old factory whistle?
2: Yep. One blast and you're through for the day. Quiet. You wake up Calhoun.
3: Calhoun? Who's Calhoun?
2: Calhoun's a new lawyer fella. He had a little trouble passing the bar.
1: Howdy, partner. Who might you be?
4: I'm Tex, the fastest gun in Texas.
1: And who's your sidekick?
5: Louise, the fastest gun in Louisiana.
1: Tell me, am I hit a bell? Why is there so much sawdust on the floor?
6: That's not sawdust, Zeke. Last night, that was all furniture.
1: Doggone. I miss all the fun. Marvin, how about some dancing type music?
7: Sure, Zeke. You want a one-step or a two-step?
6: Don't make no difference, Marvin. One-step, two-step, they all lands on me.
1: Oh, come on, my hit a

0: Zeke, did you know Marvin's been playing piano 10 years? Off and on?
1: How come off and on?
2: Someone keeps putting bar grease on the pianist, dude.
3: Hey, Roy, someone just stole your horse.
2: No, he weren't stolen. I traded him for a pint of rotten good.
3: That was a fine horse, Roy. Don't you miss him?
4: I sure do. I'm getting thirsty again.
3: Well, it serves you right, you old sot.
5: Now, don't be too hard on him, Alma. I'll dedicate a song to his horse. What were his names?
4: Old Massa.

0: try to understand.
1: Bagheera, what's the matter with him?
0: You've got to be brave, like Baloo was.
1: You don't mean... Oh no, Baloo.
0: Now I know how you feel. But you must remember, Mowgli. Greater love hath no one than he that lays down his life for his friend. When great deeds are remembered in this jungle, one name will stand above all others. Our friend, Baloo, the bear.
2: He's cracking me up.
0: The memory of Baloo's sacrifice and bravery will forever be engraved on our saddened hearts.
2: I wish my mother could hear this.
0: It's best we leave now.
3: Hey, don't stop now, Baggy. You're doing great.
4: Why, you big fraud?
1: Baloo, you're all right.
3: I've never felt better.
1: You sure had us worried.
3: Oh, I was just taking five. Hey, Baggy, too bad you missed the action. You should have seen the way I made a sucker out of old Stripes with that left in his face. Boom, boom, I was giving him whang. You want to know something? We're good sparring partners.
1: You better believe it.
3: Yes, sir. And nothing or nobody is gonna ever come between us again.

0: What's that?
1: That's the man village.
0: No, I mean that.
1: Forget about those. They ain't nothing but trouble.
0: Just a minute. I've never seen one before.
1: So you've seen one, so let's go.
0: I want a better look.
1: Ah, come on,
2: Baloo,
1: kid.
2: Baloo, let him have a better look.

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1: This year, dreams are coming true in brand new ways as excitement of all kinds makes its way to all four Walt Disney World theme parks and beyond. First up, during this very special year, Disney's cast of Dreammakers, who make magical moments happen every single day, will find unprecedented ways to make more Disney dreams come true. Dreams both big and small. It's the Year of a Million Dreams.
2: The Year of a Million Dreams is really a first-of-a-kind event where we celebrate the dreams of our guests and our wonderful cast members that make those Disney dreams come true every day. The thing that is so interesting and amazing about this celebration is we hear from our guests all the time about our cast members and how they make dreams come true. And this year we are just taking that to a new level and celebrating these dreams in a way that we never before really have ever done at our Disney parks.
1: Each and every day during the Year of a Million Dreams celebration, Disney cast members will be surprising guests with enchanting dream-come-true entertainment and magical moments happening during this very special year.
2: We know that our guests have some really wonderful dreams of themselves, and what we've done is developed some unique entertainment experiences that can maybe make some of these dreams come true. 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These type of events will happen multiple times a day and invite our guests to be a part of them, so maybe they can have their dreams come true.
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2: And I really think the beauty of this celebration is that no matter what your Disney dreams are, this is truly the time to live them like never before.
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3: Mike Wazowski came up with the bright idea of, instead of going closet to closet, it wouldn't it be more effective to invite humans into our world, into the monster world, and get all their laughs in one place. So he opens this comedy club. What's very exciting is that the guests are literally talking and interacting with their favorite characters from Pixar's Monsters Incorporated. They are doing their best, and they're going to give it the old monster try.
1: Also at Magic Kingdom Park, be on the lookout for new crew members aboard the classic Pirates of the Caribbean attraction.
4: Here at Disney, we had an opportunity at the Pirates of the Caribbean to bring in some of the great characters from the Pirates of the Caribbean movie. Captain Jack Sparrow and Barboso fit into the scenes here in our classics as if they've always been part of our attraction. You know, for the fans of the classic Pirates of the Caribbean attraction and the fans of the movie, this is going to be a great attraction for everyone, and we're looking forward for everyone to have a great time.
1: At Epcot, it's a new wave of fun in a new attraction called The Seas with Nemo and Friends. Favorite characters from the film appear in a new story that takes you on an adventure through the ocean depths.
4: It's a ride through the world of Nemo. You go into the beautiful, beautiful coral reef that we were introduced to in the film, and you meet Nemo and Marlin and Dory, and you go off on this great adventure with them. We have this brand new designed vehicle called a Clammobile, where guests get into their own individual clams and ride through the show. My favorite part of the attraction is the finale. And what really happened with the finale is it's a new technique that we developed at Walt Disney Imagineering where we can make it look as though our characters are in the water, underwater with real fish. And that is the technique that actually put us over the top in deciding to do this show. So it's a great big finish, unlike anything we've ever done before. So it's really going to be special.
1: At Disney's Animal Kingdom Park, Nemo and Company also star in Finding Nemo, the musical, an all-new stage show scheduled to debut in late 2006.
5: The show's a really great imaginative retelling of the film story, but it's set in a whole new undersea magical environment. We're going to create the characters through the use of puppetry, animated backdrops, special effects, flying, and all kinds of dance and acrobatics. I think guests are really going to have fun watching this show. It's packed with emotion, heart, humor, and great visual effects that will transform it in a way that I think that they have never seen Nemo before. I'm really excited to bring that to our audiences, to share that story in a whole new way.
1: But there's one more new surprise left for you at the Downtown Disney Marketplace. It's the reimagined World of Disney store featuring two incredible new rooms themed to pillaging pirate adventure and pretty princesses.
6: The Bippity Boppity Boutique is where we take little girls, we do their hair, their makeup, we even add costumes and do an elaborate photo session so every little girl believes the inner princess that she feels is truly the princess that she is.
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8: 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Come in, CG5.
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9: 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Blowers are on. Grounds are normal. No echo on fathometer.
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4: 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No echo on fathometer.
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And now, ladies and gentlemen, please take your packages, coats, hats, and purses, and spring up out of your seats. America's most exciting new city is straight ahead, through the doorway and up the moving ramp. On the second floor, mother and father from our theater show will join you to tell you all about Progress City. So please keep moving. Don't stand in the way of progress.

0: Well, folks, there's real progress. You can see why we call it
1: Progress City. And if you will all keep moving, there'll be lots of room for everyone to see.
0: Every time it seems we've gone about as far as we can, there's a new springtime of progress. Now our whole community goes to work at the click of a switch. There's a great big beautiful tomorrow. Looks like tomorrow is already here.
1: Everything you see in Progress City is possible today in any city, even where you live. We have all the latest all-electric ideas to help cities look better and to make them better places to live and work in.
0: Take our transportation. It's a coordinated electric system.
1: I just love getting around in my own little transporter.
0: And we have other electric vehicles. In fact, the heart of Progress City's transportation is our rapid transit system that's controlled by computers. I get to work in half the time on a high-speed electric train. Sure beats traffic jams. Take it easy, sport. He's complaining because electric vehicles are so quiet.
1: Going shopping is simply a breeze, too. And getting there is only half the fun. Today, our whole downtown is completely enclosed. Whatever the weather is outside, it's always dry and comfortable inside.
0: General Electric calls it a climate-controlled environment, but Mother calls it
1: a sparkling jewel.
0: Yes, sir. Things like brighter streetlights have brought new safety to our suburbs and new life to our business areas because
1: it's not a chore to go downtown anymore.
0: Just what I was going to say, dear.
1: Now, far off to your right, we have a welcome neighbor that contributes so much to making Progress City a better place to live in.
0: Mother's talking about our GE nuclear power plant. Not only is it clean and safe, but it helps our local utility keep the cost of electricity low. Next door is an industrial park which really looks more like
1: an attractive city park, thanks to beautiful lighting and landscaping.
0: And speaking of parks, outdoor lighting has added hours to our recreation time. We have night-lighted stadiums, ball fields, golf courses. We even have our own amusement park.
1: It's not exactly Disneyland, but it is clean and bright and lots of fun.

0: Mother, it's time for Grandma and Grandpa to take off.
1: That could be their jet now, dear.
0: Look at it go. And imagine how fast air travel will be when the SSTs arrive. Maybe then...
1: Maybe then we'll do the traveling.
0: Now calm down, sport. We'll always come back to Progress City. And we hope you folks will come back too. But right now, it's time to go. Remember...
1: Everything you've seen here in our all-electric city is really possible today.
0: So if you know any cities looking for a new springtime of progress, tell them about General Electric's Progress City. Thanks for joining us.
2: Ladies and gentlemen, please move toward your left so that the next audience may enter. Thank you.